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10: Warm, but not as humid as we head into your Wednesday evening here in the capital city. Temperatures will be cooling back to the middle 70s by 10 o'clock tonight with a light north or northeast wind at around 5 miles an hour. Overnight tonight, we will see a chance for scattered showers and thunderstorms. Some storms could be strong to severe, and those storms could potentially impact the early morning commute on your Thursday. From the 1011 Severe Weather Center, I'm meteorologist Bill Rentschler.

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12: Warm but not as humid as we head into your Wednesday evening here in the capital city. Temperatures will be cooling back to the middle 70s by 10 o'clock tonight with a light north or northeast wind at around 5 miles an hour. Overnight tonight we will see a chance for scattered showers and thunderstorms. Some storms could be strong to severe and those storms could potentially impact the early morning commute on your Thursday. From the 1011 Severe Weather Center, I'm meteorologist Bill Rentschler.

I wanna know, how does it hang? 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Like Prince said, you're a sexy mother. Well, I like them real wild. 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
2: Partly cloudy skies with a 40% chance for showers and thunderstorms overnight into Thursday morning. One or two of those storms could be strong to severe. We'll drop down to 65 for the overnight low. A 40% chance for showers and thunderstorms Thursday morning, then becoming mostly sunny and cooler, high around 80, 87 and sunny on Friday. From the 10/11 Severe Weather Center, I'm Chief Meteorologist Fred Anderson.

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2: Partly cloudy skies with a 40% chance for showers and thunderstorms overnight into Thursday morning. One or two of those storms could be strong to severe. We'll drop down to 65 for the overnight low. A 40% chance for showers and thunderstorms Thursday morning, then becoming mostly sunny and cooler, the high around 80, 87 and sunny on Friday. From the 10-11 Severe Weather Center, I'm Chief Meteorologist Fred Anderson.

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5: Partly cloudy skies with a 40% chance for showers and thunderstorms overnight into Thursday morning. One or two of those storms could be strong to severe. We'll drop down to 65 for the overnight low. A 40% chance for showers and thunderstorms Thursday morning, then becoming mostly sunny and cooler, the high around 80, 87 and sunny on Friday. From the 10-11 Severe Weather Center, I'm Chief Meteorologist Fred Anderson.

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Hi.

Though this season of her life had been cold, lonely, and tough, though she slipped back into a darkness she had hoped by now to have overcome, she had learned a beautiful lesson as she kissed her girls goodbye and thanked them for getting her out the house. That maybe

National Weather Service in Omaha has issued a flash flood warning for northern Lancaster County in southeastern Nebraska, Seward County in southeastern Nebraska, until 7:15 a.m. At 4:14 a.m., Doppler radar indicated thunderstorms producing heavy rain across the warned area. Between 0.5 and 2 inches of rain have fallen. Additional rainfall amounts of 1 to 3 inches are possible in the warned area. Flash flooding is ongoing or expected to begin shortly. Expected hazards include flash flooding caused by thunderstorms. This is a radar-indicated threat. Impact, flash flooding of small creeks and streams, urban areas, highways, streets, and underpasses, as well as other poor drainage and low-lying areas. Some locations that will experience flash flooding include Lincoln, Seward, Milford, Utica, Beaver Crossing, Malcolm, Staplehurst, Garland, Pleasantdale, B, Raymond, Gorner, Davie, Emerald, Lincoln Airport, Pioneers Park, Holmes Lake Park, Walton, Denton, and Pawnee State Recreation Area. Turn around. Don't drown when encountering flooded roads. Most of flood deaths occur in vehicles. Be especially cautious at night when it is harder to recognize the dangers of flooding. And so...

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2: Partly cloudy skies with a 40% chance for showers and thunderstorms overnight into Thursday morning. One or two of those storms could be strong to severe. We'll drop down to 65 for the overnight low. A 40% chance for showers and thunderstorms Thursday morning, then becoming mostly sunny and cooler with a high around 80, 87 and sunny on Friday. From the 10-11 Severe Weather Center, I'm Chief Meteorologist Fred Anderson.

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55 miles per hour. Expected hazards include tornado and half-dollar size hail. This is a radar-indicated threat rotation. Impact. Flying debris will be dangerous to those caught without shelter. Mobile homes will be damaged or destroyed. Damage to roofs, windows, and vehicles will occur. Tree damage is likely. This dangerous storm will be near Unadilla around 5 a.m. Avoca around 5:10 a.m. Take cover now. Move to a basement or an interior room on the lowest floor of a sturdy building. Avoid windows. If you are outdoors, in a mobile home, or in a vehicle, move to the closest substantial shelter and protect yourself from flying debris. Repeating, a tornado warning has been issued until 05:30 a.m. for the following counties in Nebraska, Cass, Lancaster, and Odo. Warned air.

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10: Mostly cloudy this morning with showers and thunderstorms likely. Some storms may be severe. Temperature rising into the mid-70s by noon. This afternoon, becoming mostly sunny to partly cloudy and breezy. High around 80. Tonight, mostly clear and becoming cool. Low in the mid-50s. From the 1011 Severe Weather Center, I'm meteorologist Brandon Rector.

National Weather Service in Omaha has issued a flash flood warning for northwestern Fremont County in southwestern Iowa, Mills County in southwestern Iowa, Sarpy County, southeastern Saunders County, Cass County in southeastern Nebraska, northeastern Lancaster County in southeastern Nebraska, northern Odo County in southeastern Nebraska, until 8:30 a.m. At 5:23 a.m., Doppler radar indicated thunderstorms producing heavy rain across the warned area. Between 0.5 and 2 inches of rain have fallen. The expected rainfall rate is 1 to 2.5 inches in 1 hour. Additional rainfall amounts of 1 to 2 inches are possible in the warned area. Flash flooding is ongoing or expected to begin shortly. Expected hazards include flash flooding caused by thunderstorms. This is a radar-indicated threat. Impact, flash flooding of small creeks and streams, urban areas, highways, streets, and underpasses, as well as other poor drainage and low-lying areas. Some locations that will experience flash flooding include Bellevue, Papillion, Gretna, Offutt Air Force Base, La Vista, Plattsmouth, Glenwood, Waverly, Ashland, Springfield, Malvern, Sydney, Louisville, Weeping Water, Tabor, Eagle, Seresco, Elmwood, Greenwood, and Pacific Junction. Turn around, don't drown when encountering flooded roads. Most flood deaths occur in vehicles. Be especially cautious at night when it is harder to recognize the dangers of flooding. North.

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1: Welcome back, Becky. You got some guests with you today.
2: I have my friends with me, Reese, Colin, and Allison. They came this morning to learn about Crime Stoppers and how our local media partners, including you guys, help us solve cases.
1: Ooh.
2: So, yeah, thank you for having them.
1: All right, so we've really got to solve some cases today.
2: We got two very serious cases to solve this morning.
1: Yeah. All right. Yeah. Let's talk
2: City of Lincoln, help us out.
1: Yes.
2: Yeah.
1: All right, what's first?
2: We're going back to Wednesday, May 27th, around 8 p.m. An employee at the North 27th Hy-Vee called police to say that his vehicle had been hit in the parking lot sometime during his shift. That video was reviewed, and a small silver Nissan Sentra was captured on camera during the time of that accident. The vehicle pulls into the parking lot, parks in a proper stall, then a short time later pulls forward into the wrong direction of angled parking and parks improperly, hitting the victim's vehicle. She then goes into the grocery store. Check out LincolnCrimeStoppers.com. We grabbed that footage of her walking out and some photos of her in the store. We're sharing those online with the hopes of getting her identified, and we've got a Crime Stoppers tip line open and ready.
1: All right, and then what's next?
2: We're going back to Friday, March 13th, around 5:30 p.m. A woman called Lincoln Police to report she was at Walmart on Jamie Lane in South Lincoln when she saw a man assault another man. The victim was bleeding from cuts on his hands and from the left side of his forehead. That woman stayed with the victim until Lincoln Fire and Rescue could arrive to render aid to him. Walmart provided video footage of an individual they say is responsible for the assault. Check out LincolnCrimeStoppers.com for pictures of him this morning. The suspect is a white male. He was described as 5'8", 150 pounds, in his early 30s. And that's a pretty basic description, right? Mm-hmm. But one detail, he was wearing a Scooby Doo t-shirt. So if you know someone that has a Scooby-Doo t-shirt,
1: so Shaggy.
2: Yeah.
1: So Shaggy is our criminal.
2: potentially. I guess we'll have to find out his name. That would be funny if it was. Anyways, take a look. LincolnCrimeStoppers.com. You can see his Scooby-Doo t-shirt. Take a look at him. If you can help us identify him, we'd love to hear from you.
1: All right. And then this week, where's the billboard?
2: I think did you say 48th and Normal?
1: I believe so.
2: Yeah, so keep your eyes peeled. They've got billboards at 70th and O, and then 48th and Vine. But yeah, I think this week we're at 48th and Normal. We've got the Scooby-Doo man posted, actually, on the billboard. So keep your eyes peeled.
1: All right. And again, if anybody has any leads, where do they go?
2: LincolnCrimeStoppers.com. You can go online, and there's a lot of clickable links where you can type in your tip into online forms there. 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There's also the P3 app. That's available from the Apple and Android store. 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So a few different ways folks can help out. Keep in mind, if your tip is the one that leads to the clearance of a case or the arrest of an individual, you could be eligible for a cash reward. And as always, your tip is anonymous and appreciated in our community as we try to help keep the community safe.
1: All right. Thanks, Becky.
2: Thank you.
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0: know it breaks my heart. 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
1: It's not a minivan. 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
1: Well, good morning and a happy Thursday. Cooling down a bit today, 66 with a high of 77. We are under a flash flood warning, which means the conditions are good for flooding. Yeah. And there are some areas of flooding. So if you're taking any of the bridges, please, please, please be careful. Just slow down a little bit.
2: My pup did not want to go outside in the rain. He's like, nope, I'm not going. I'm like, that's not good. But
1: I mean, it's really coming down, and people are like, ah, I'm just going to drive normal. No, you've got to slow down.
2: Yeah.
1: You've got to slow down. Conditions expected to last until about 7 o'clock tonight.
2: Tonight? Oh, wow.
1: Yep. Conditions expected to last till about 7 o'clock tonight. So it's going to be raining off and on all day long. So be prepared. Bring the umbrella. Break out the galoshes. I didn't bring out my rain boots. Today was the perfect opportunity.
2: Perfect day for it.
1: Man. All right. We are teaming up with Hobbytown to help out Brave Bee. It's the Toy Story Takeover.
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1: What's with the theater takeover?
2: 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The only way you can get in is to win tickets. 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All the details, no actual, like, telling of what the thing is. 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
1: So, yes, you'll get tickets to Toy Story 5 plus popcorn plus a drink. 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All right, we're going to jump into some good news.
3: Tell me something good.
1: An Ohio man accidentally threw away a winning lottery ticket worth about $100,000. Fortunately, trash collection hadn't come yet, so he dug through his trash and was able to recover it. And he's pretty glad he did because he took home close to $73,000 after taxes. The Ocean Cleanup Organization is working to remove trash from the rivers in Los Angeles ahead of the 2028 Olympics. The technology is from a guy who's trying to tackle the Great Pacific Garbage Patch. Their new device is called the Interceptor, and it collects waste flowing through waterways and has already removed hundreds of tons of debris from Bologna Creek near Marina Del Rey. Officials are now exploring how to expand the system to the San Gabriel River to handle even larger amounts of trash. Very cool. Be cool. And sanitation workers in Milwaukee rescued a starving dog that had been buried inside a trash bin during their route. So one of the guys said he hooked the bin up and was getting ready to load it into the compactor. He said nothing survived the compactor, but it fell off. He said they never fell off. Inside was a dog. They called their supervisor, who was already on their way, and he's actually wanting a dog anyway.
2: Oh, there you go.
1: So it worked out. He fed him some peanut butter and jelly sandwiches because he looked like he was starving, and now he's named him PJ, and he's in a loving home.
2: What a great adoption story.
1: Yeah, it's really sweet. It's really sweet. And he looks very, very happy. Actually, they both do. All right, coming up in just about 9 minutes. Remember Backwards Day? Remember Backwards Day when you were a kid?
2: Yeah.
1: How about the beach edition? We'll talk about that in 9 minutes.
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5: Mostly cloudy this morning with showers and thunderstorms likely. Some storms may be severe. Temperature rising into the mid-70s by noon. This afternoon, becoming mostly sunny to partly cloudy and breezy. High round.
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0: It's Imagine Dragons. It's called Demons. Lincoln's number one at workstation B107.3. It's B Mornings with Brooke and Adam. If you remember in school, there was like, I'm thinking opposite day. Backwards day, though. There was backwards day. You might wear your clothes backwards.
1: Yeah,
0: or something.
1: Yeah. But opposite day, I think is more like, yeah, you say day. Hello, I say goodbye.
0: Yeah, yeah. Well, a mom online is going viral for her idea. And you're going to go, wow, that is good. Why didn't I think about that? It's called Backwards Beach Days.
1: Backwards Beach Day. So you go to the mountains.
0: No. You're still going to the beach. But instead of waking up early and fighting crowds and staying at the beach for like the hottest part of the day, you go later.
1: Oh.
0: Like closer to sunset. She was mainly concerned with her young kids and how they're always cranky, and then you have to deal with lunch and naps out there. And she said most of the time it just wasn't fun. It was more a disaster.
1: Yeah.
0: Like, it just was more like, why did we even do this? So instead, you have a relaxing morning, feed the kids, let them play around, let them take a nap. And then after, when everybody has napped and is refreshed, then you go to the beach.
1: I will say that there's something to be said about, like, not feeling rushed and pressured.
0: Mm-hmm.
1: Like, the best time I've ever had at Disneyland was when I visited friends who had, like, season passes. So, like, we would just go for, like, an hour.
0: Mm-hmm.
1: And that was great. Or when my kids were younger, we had children's museum passes.
0: Yep.
1: And instead of trying to do an entire day to get your money's worth,
0: yep,
1: you would just go for a little bit.
0: Yep.
1: You relax. It's brilliant.
0: So this is, you're going after their nap time. Everybody else is probably leaving just as you're getting there, so you don't have to deal with a whole lot of crowds. They've already napped. They've eaten. And everybody can just enjoy themselves.
1: I would assume like a lot of the facilities are the same and still open.
0: Yeah. Yeah. You're just not having to fight the crowds and the heat.
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5: Tyler Main has announced he's been diagnosed with a super rare form of breast cancer. Tyler shared the announcement on a post on Instagram saying he is starting chemo. He went on to say that he is one in 750 men that will be diagnosed with breast cancer in their lifetime and said we need to spread awareness. Tyler is known for playing Sabretooth in the original X-Men movie as well as roles in other projects such as Troy, Doom Patrol, Halloween, and more. The first trailer is being released for the sequel to The Social Network. The Social Reckoning tells the story of a Facebook engineer and Wall Street Journal reporter who worked to expose the company's decision-making and internal research. The Facebook files focused on the platform's harmful impact on teens and its role in spreading misinformation. The cast includes Mikey Madison, Jeremy Allen White, Bill Burr, and Jeremy Strong. The Social Reckoning is set to hit theaters on October 9th. Justin Long is praising Ariana Grande after starring in her newest music video. It's a very interesting video. During the premiere for the new film In Memoriam at the Tribeca Film Festival over the weekend, Justin told People magazine that he had a blast starring in the video for Hate That I Made You Love Me. He also described Ariana as brilliant, sweet, and such a great person to be involved with. Hate That I Made You Love Me is the first release off of Ariana's soon-to-be-released album, Petal, which drops on July 31st. Tennis legend Serena Williams' doubles campaign at Queen's Club in London is in doubt after her partner Victoria Mboko suffered a knee injury. Victoria injured her left knee on Wednesday during a singles match against Carolina Pliskova and later retired after telling a physiotherapist there was no stability in the joint. The 19-year-old Canadian was competing one day after she and Serena won their opening doubles match. The duo is scheduled to return to the court, but
6: You can't play,
5: right? Serena is also expected to play doubles at the Berlin opening next week. MGK is opening up about the effect of getting a blackout tattoo on his body. In an interview with Billboard Canada, he opened up about the experience, saying that his tattoo artist told him blackout ink would take 2 years to complete. However, MGK went under the needle quicker than what was recommended and got his ink done in 2 months. Not 2 years, as suggested. He revealed that his skin was turning yellow after the first week and he wasn't able to move certain parts of his upper body. Despite the setback, MGK said the process inspired him because of what he had to overcome. You kind of did it to yourself.
6: His own stupidity?
5: Yeah. He unveiled his blackout tattoo in February of 2024. There you go. That's your buzz.
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7: Mostly cloudy this morning with showers and thunderstorms likely. Some storms may be severe. Temperature rising into the mid-70s by noon. This afternoon, becoming mostly sunny to partly cloudy and breezy.
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0: Sugar Ray and Someday, today's variety, B107.3. It's B Mornings with Brooke and Adam. And thank you. We just received a call about 84th and Pioneers. The lights are out. Remember, when lights are out, you treat it as a stop sign. Lights out at 84th and Pioneer. Also, with the rain, there are some areas of flooding. So please drive carefully. You do have to be more careful than when it's dry.
1: Right.
0: Stop speeding.
1: It's not going to be the same. The road can change.
0: Take a few extra minutes if you're late to work. Have you seen it outside, boss?
1: Yeah.
0: It's kind of messy.
1: The customers are going to be late, too, if you're dealing with customers.
0: Yeah. So if they're not, they can wait.
1: Yeah.
0: They can wait. We want everybody to arrive safely.
1: Speaking of vehicles and potential danger, have you ever had a car that had a bunch of recalls?
0: No.
1: I have only had one that I've had to deal with. I married into a 2000 Ford Focus, which was the first year of the Ford Focus, and it had like 57 recalls.
0: And seriously?
1: Yeah. Like, no joke. It was like a lot of recalls.
0: Mm-hmm.
1: But most of them were like little stuff, like, you know, sensors, lights coming on at the wrong time. But occasionally there was something that was actually dangerous. Like, the biggest one was at one point we had to take the car to get the locks fixed because at high speeds on turns, the doors could open.
0: Oh, that's definitely not good.
1: Yeah. So I was like, okay, let's definitely get that one fixed. Well, there's a new recall for Jeep Wranglers and Jeep Gladiators from 2021 to 2025. And this one you definitely are going to want to get fixed.
0: Okay.
1: Over 1.3 of these vehicles are out there. And
0: 1.3 of the
1: 1.3
0: vehicles?
1: 1.3 million. Oh. Important word missing. 1.3 million.
0: What's 1.3 of a vehicle?
1: There are less than two vehicles out there, but I really want to talk about this recall. 1.3 million.
0: Okay. All right.
1: There's a wiring defect that can cause the power steering pump to light on fire.
0: Oh, my. And that's a lot of vehicles with that.
1: That's a lot of vehicles with that. And it's not just like while in, like, you turn the car on. If it's sitting off, it can still light on fire.
0: So basically at any time.
1: At any time.
0: Mm-hmm.
1: But here's the kicker. They've actually said the Jeep is, and the parent company, Stellantis, is urging people to put their vehicles outside.
0: So don't have it in your garage.
1: Don't park it in your garage. Don't park in a parking garage. Park outside and away from other things.
0: Well, is a parking garage still technically outside, though?
1: I mean, that's a good question. I would say it's a semi-enclosed structure, so you would not want to fire in there.
0: Mm-hmm.
1: Because it could spread to other things. But then what is going to light on fire in a parking garage other than the cars? Because it's just concrete.
0: Yeah. And there's airflow.
1: Either way, the point being, they're saying, hey, park your car outside until you get this fixed. The kicker? The parts do fix it.
0: Another kicker?
1: There's another kicker.
0: How many kickers are there?
1: What is this, a soccer team? The next shoe to drop is that the parts to fix this won't even be available till July.
0: So you just don't drive your vehicle and leave it outside for another month.
1: For another month. So if you have a new Jeep Wrangler or Jeep Gladiator, you may want to go park it in a field somewhere. I don't know.
0: Well, like, the field would catch on fire. You don't want to do that either.
1: I don't know. What, do you just leave it outside and hope for the best?
0: At the edge of your driveway.
1: Yeah, for the next month.
0: Yeah.
1: Like, thanks for telling us, but this is not helpful.
0: Crazy. And why are we not rushing the parts? Where are the parts?
1: What are we getting these made?
0: Are they like overseas? And they're having to be shipped?
1: I don't know. They just said they would not be at dealerships until July.
0: Okay.
1: So if you have a Jeep Wrangler, Jeep Gladiator, just be real careful. And if you're out parking,
0: has a Jeep. I don't know what kind.
1: I've seen a bunch in Lincoln.
0: No, she has like a Jeep. I just don't know what kind.
1: Oh.
0: So when she comes in later, we need to find out.
1: Check, yeah.
0: And then tell her, hey, can you park at the end of the parking lot?
1: Yeah, like,
0: just in case.
1: Even if you don't have a Jeep Wrangler or Gladiator and you're pulling into a parking lot, maybe don't park next to one.
0: Yeah. Yeah.
1: Just until July.
0: All right. That's terrifying. All right. Coming up after 7 o'clock, the question for you this morning. What's your I woke up late excuse if you need one? It's raining real hard outside.
1: The power went out.
0: The dog didn't want to go out.
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1: So the question for you this morning, this would be a perfect morning for an excuse, yeah, too. What's your I woke up late excuse? Is it Adam's, well, the dog didn't want to go up. Or Adam's, my alarms didn't go off.
2: Both valid excuses.
1: Or Adam's, I just overslept.
2: It happened. I have a lot of excuses. Though, as many people would say, there's no excuse for me.
1: All right, 402-438-1073, socials, B107.3.
2: Well, I am not alone, because mm-hmm. Chris also says, my dog was being obstinate and wouldn't potty.
1: Mm-hmm.
2: It happened.
1: It does happen.
2: Especially in rain.
1: Mm-hmm.
2: Misty says, hey, I woke up late. I'll be there as soon as I can. Why lie?
1: Okay.
2: Ashley says, anymore, the truth works best. I've run out of creativity.
1: And then you have to remember it.
2: Yeah.
1: Right? Like, it's like... And then they're coming back to you, and they're saying whatever you said, and you're like, huh? Oh, yeah, yeah.
2: Oh, absolutely. Yeah.
1: Uh-huh.
2: That was rough. It's like the employee that, like, calls out because their grandma died, and somehow they have, like, eight grandmas.
1: Eight grandmas, yeah. Well, no, I've got my grandma, and then my mom's mom, my dad's mom, my stepdad's mom, my stepmom's mom, my ex-stepmom, you know, like.
2: The neighbor, she was like a grandma to
1: right.
2: me.
1: All right, 402-438-1073, socials, B107.3. What's your I woke up late excuse?
0: This is the John Henry Plumbing, Heating, Air, and Electrical Forecast.
3: Mostly cloudy this morning with showers and thunderstorms likely. Some storms may be severe. Temperature rising into the mid-70s by noon. This afternoon, becoming mostly sunny to partly cloudy and breezy.
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0: It's Tame Impala with Dracula, Lincoln's number one at work station, B107.3. It's the mornings with Brooke and Adam. And the question for you this morning, what's your I woke up late excuse? 402-438-1073, social B107.3.
1: Over on Facebook, Janelle says, I just couldn't get up, so I turned the alarm off. It's fair. Amanda says, I set my alarm for a.m., not p.m. I work the third shift. I've done the opposite, where I've set for p.m., not a.m.
0: I've done that as well. And now with the update, I don't know if they fixed it just yet. Maybe with this new update, they're fixing it. But there was an update recently to the iPhone where if you have your alarm on, but if it's like on your bed, like under your pillow or something, it thinks you're looking at the phone,
1: right? There's,
0: so it won't go off.
1: Yeah, the camera sees something, so it's like, oh, well.
0: Well, it's just, yeah, it's just covered. It's not seeing anything. It's covered. But it's just, there's something there.
1: Some sensor.
0: And so it just wasn't going off for people. So that's an excuse, too. My alarm literally didn't go off.
1: Yeah, that'd be
0: because of Apple. You can blame Apple. That's why I'm late.
1: iOS updates.
0: Mm. But they just released an update, so I wonder if that's one of the things they fixed on it. All right, what is your I woke up late excuse? 402-438-1073, socials B107.3.
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3: Good morning. We wake up to the aftermath of a storm that came through our early morning hours. We'll want to use extra caution. Some power outages throughout the capital city affecting traffic signals, 84th and Pioneers to be specific. Also, tree branch down westbound Pine Lake Road from 56th to 40th slowing traffic. There is the potential for some flash flooding. We'll want to use extra caution. Make sure the head...
4: 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I immediately jumped on board. 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

0: talking.
1: Harry Styles, it's late night talking. Today's variety, B107.3. It's B Mornings with Brooke and Adam. Remember last week, I think it was last week, we talked about the principal that was quoted as putting Fetty Wap.
2: Everybody hate who we just call them fans, though. In love with the money, I ain't.
3: This is why we don't have cams in the studio.
1: That
3: dancing was not needed.
1: Mine was great.
3: Yours was very good. I look like the gopher from Caddyshack.
1: So Florida principal Katie O'Connell was placed on administrative leave after a song lyric by Fetty Wap was attributed to her in the yearbook.
3: And not even a bad one.
1: It's not. He says everybody hate and we just call them fans, though.
3: Yes.
2: Everybody hate and we just call them fans, though.
1: Right. That was it.
3: That's pretty benign.
1: And even like some of the students were like, that of all the lyrics, that's the one she got in trouble for.
3: That's cool, I guess. Cool.
1: Well, everybody's talking about it now. So much so that it has even attracted the attention of Mr. 1738 himself.
3: I'm glad to hear this.
1: Yes.
3: We got the expert is way again.
1: He basically said the same thing. He goes, hey, that's cool. A cool lyric to pick.
3: Yeah.
1: He goes, but of all the lyrics that
3: all
1: I've
3: of
1: said,
3: my lyrics?
1: That like, I've said, that's the one. That's
3: the one that stuck with you.
1: That's not even that bad. But he did send her some flowers with a card.
3: He was like, did I say that? Is that in my song?
1: Was that me?
3: Is that me?
1: No, he. So she was suspended or she was put on administrative leave for inappropriate conduct. So basically, if you missed the story, yearbook comes out. Principal is attributed with saying everybody hate and we just call them fans. Though.
3: Everyone's got their, you know, like their senior quotes
1: right.
3: and stuff.
1: Principal was like, I didn't even say it. I looked at the final draft. It's not in there. Vice principal says the same thing. The students put it in after the final draft
3: right.
1: was
3: well,
1: approved.
3: Well, the students who put it in need to come out and say that. What, are you going to get in trouble at this point? Come on.
1: Well, Fetty Wap has one said, I mean, of all the quotes, that was a pretty good one, but cool. And again, he sent her some flowers with a card, you know, just saying, thinking of you, and hope it gets resolved.
3: If
1: too.
3: She wasn't a fan, she will be now.
1: Right. But some people were like, yeah, flowers, nice gesture, but her job's on the line. Someone else was like, maybe you should send her money. Why?
3: Just because like, everybody's got an opinion.
1: He didn't even have to comment.
3: Like
1: and
3: this,
1: the fact
3: this
1: that
3: this
1: he like
3: not
1: reached out.
3: For a GoFundMe.
1: No, but the fact that he reached out and was like, "Hey, you know, I'm on your side. I'm hoping it works out for you." But then to be like, "Ah, send her some money."
3: And everyone else is like, "She could buy her own flowers." Okay.
1: So she was actually supposed to go before the board about 2 nights ago, but have not heard an update just yet.
3: This just all seems so silly.
1: I mean, you know, when they're everybody saying
2: everybody hate who we just call them fans.
3: The irony of that being the quote that's getting her in trouble. And it is really because everyone is hated.
1: It's true. All right, coming up in just about 9 minutes. Ooh, I bet you'll get this one. It's a Florida or no.
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5: As we continue through our drive time, no major incidents as a result of our storm this early morning. We will want to use caution. Some tree branches down, some entire trees are down, and we do have some scattered power outages throughout the capital city affecting some traffic signals. We'll want to use extra caution, approach any traffic signals that are malfunctioning as a four-way stop. Westbound Pine Lake Road, 40th to 56th, a tree down in that area. 84th and Pioneers, traffic signals are out. There is the possibility of some flash flooding. Make sure the headlights.
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11: Mostly cloudy this morning with showers and thunderstorms likely. Some storms could be severe. Becoming mostly sunny to partly cloudy this afternoon. It will be cooler and breezy, high around 80. Tonight, mostly clear and becoming cool, low in the mid-50s. Friday, mostly sunny and warm, high in the upper 80s. From the 1011 Severe Weather Center, I'm meteorologist Brandon Rector.

Morgan Wallen along with Tate McRae, What I Want, today's variety, B107.3. It's B Mornings with Brooke and Adam, and I think you might finally get it.

0: All right. A 59-year-old woman, her name is Annette.
1: Annette.
0: Annette was arrested on Monday after she was caught stealing banana chips from a supermarket.
1: Banana chips.
0: But not like a little bit of banana chips. Like a lot. Like a lot, of banana
1: like
0: chips.
1: Like a pallet of
0: like
1: banana chips?
0: $300 worth of banana chips.
1: What do banana chips even cost?
0: So each pack of banana chips is about $6.50.
1: Okay.
0: So
1: that's a pallet right there. Mm-hmm.
0: She didn't steal them all at once. According to reports, she had been going into a store over the past several weeks and swiping banana chips every single time. They said she did it at least six times.
1: Goodness. That's still a lot of banana chips per swiping.
0: Mm-hmm. She would have had to take... Now, let's say she only did, like, these six times.
1: Hmm.
0: She would have had to have taken at least eight packs per time.
1: Every time.
0: Every time to hit that $300.
1: How are you sneaking eight packs out of the store?
0: So she probably did it more and just didn't get caught.

0: Well, and I'm guessing, I wouldn't think banana chips go bad, right?
1: Maybe not for a while, at least.
0: Yeah, so but you wouldn't want to steal them all at once, because then they might get stale.
1: Well, the packs aren't open. And they're still sitting on the shelf, just like they'd be on your shelf.
0: Well, yeah.
1: You think she's going to just open every single bag and just leave them?
0: I was just like, if you stole them all at once, then like you get to like the 10th bag, and you're like, ah, do I really want banana chips today?
1: I think they're still...
0: They're still good, probably.
1: Yeah. So, and that would go through self-checkout, scan one or two, and then leave with the rest without paying. When she was caught, she had 13 bags in her car.
0: Really likes banana chips.
1: She really, really likes banana chips.
0: This is bordering on maybe she has a banana chip problem.
1: It got so bad that one store manager would limit how many bags they would put out at one time because they know Annette's coming in and going to clean them out.
0: People are buying the banana chips too much.
1: Well, I think they knew she was stealing.
0: They're probably looking at the numbers going like,
1: Well, they knew she was stealing, but they couldn't catch her.
0: Ah.
1: So she's been charged with theft. I don't know if she was like selling them on the black market. Is there an eBay market for banana chips?
0: I'm just going with the theory that she's
1: selling
0: just
1: them
0: really
1: for $7.50 a bag. Like, what was going on?
0: So this is telling me that like maybe this is the only store that she can get banana chips at. So she's like, well,
1: It was a chain store.
0: It was a chain store.
1: I'm not going to tell you which one.
0: Because that would give it away.
1: It would.
0: Darn it.
1: Kind of. Maybe.
0: Potentially.
1: Possibly. But the question. Florida or not.
0: Today is my day. And because I'm thinking that these banana chips are rare in this area, I'm saying not Florida.
1: Why would you think they're rare?
0: Because she's stealing them. If she could get them everywhere, she wouldn't have to steal them from one spot.
1: I don't necessarily think they're rare. I think she just has a problem.
0: Well, that's very true.
1: Well, she was stealing them from a Publix, so a big national chain.
0: Yeah.
1: And no, you're wrong.
0: It was Florida.
1: It was Florida.
0: Gosh. I really thought today was the day.
1: I was like, it's bananas.
0: Right, but I thought it was like a red herring. Like you're throwing me off by making it obvious.
1: No. I mean, I was just trying to make it obvious. I was just trying to make it obvious.
0: Well, yeah, I played myself there, as they say.
1: So I guess
2: Florida or not.
1: In your record of Florida or not,
0: I think we're like 1 in 37.
2: Florida or not,
0: it's not good. And I don't even, like, I want to go back and see if I have the one that I got saved somewhere. So just, so I have that. It's like my bowling trophy that I'm going to, like, 25 years from now, I'll be sitting at home. They'll be like, yeah, I got that one Florida.
1: That's the one Florida or not.
0: It was a great day.
1: Why? But rare chips? They're banana chips.
0: I don't know. That's just where my brain went. So I started overthinking this from the word Annette.
1: Yeah.
0: I was like, okay, Annette.
1: Uh-huh.
0: So right. Does that sound like a Florida name?
1: Because you can only have Annette's in Florida?
0: I don't know. Like I said, I started overthinking from the third word in the story.
1: Okay.
0: So we're in trouble.
1: All right. Coming up after 8 o'clock, I'm going to revisit the question. What's your I woke up late excuse?
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6: Keep up the good work. Most traffic continues to move well. No reported major incidents as a result of our storm overnight. Trees and tree branches, along with power outages, are our most immediate concerns. 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
2: All right, so what is your I woke up late excuse? 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
3: Over on Facebook, a lot of people are saying they're just not even going to make an excuse. Like Amanda says, I set my alarm for AM, not PM. I work the third shift, so she's got one. But Ashley says, any more, the truth works best. I've run out of creativity. And Missy says, hey, I woke up late. Be there as soon as I can. Why lie?
2: It's true, because then you have to remember the lie.
3: Yeah, that's tough.
2: All right, 402-438-1073, socials, B107.3. The question this morning, what's your I woke up late excuse? Going to be talking to Angela Johnson Reyes next.
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4: On the downhill side of our drive time traffic, most traffic moving well throughout the capital city. No accidents or major delays. Everybody gets a gold star. 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Tree branches are down and a few power outages, although LES has worked very hard to get power back up. If you come across a traffic signal that's not operating, approach that as a four-way stop. We do have several construction projects and utility projects. 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If you come across it,
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4: And to hear the entire podcast, go to brianhealth.org.
1: This is the John Henry Plumbing, Heating, Air, and Electrical Forecast.
6: Mostly cloudy this morning with a 40% chance of scattered showers and isolated thunderstorms. Becoming mostly sunny to partly cloudy this afternoon. It will also be breezy with a high temperature around 80. Tonight mostly clear and becoming cool, low in the mid-50s. Friday mostly sunny and warm, high in the upper 80s. From the 1011 Severe Weather Center, I'm meteorologist Brandon Rector.
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0: Olivia Rodrigo with Drop Dead, Lincoln's number one at workstation, B107.3. It's B Mornings with Brooke and Adam. And joining us this morning, you might know her as Bone Queequee. You might know her as the Nail Lady or from one of her 8 million stand-up specials, Angela Johnson Reyes. How you doing?
1: I'm good, thank you. It does feel like 8 million. It really does.
0: Now, the last time we got to speak to you, you were pregnant. It's been a while since we had the opportunity, so happy to talk to you again.
1: Thank you.
0: Congrats.
1: Oh, it's been that long? My daughter's about to be 3 on
0: Sunday. Oh, my
1: Sunday.
0: Goodness gracious. Wow.
1: Wow. Time flies. And listen, when you're this old, because I didn't become a mom until I was 41, you know, so which is wild to me, just that in itself, because all my friends from high school, they had their kids in high school.
2: Mm-hmm.
1: Okay?
2: Mm-hmm. Their kids are having kids.
0: Yeah.
1: Oh, yeah. So we're in different seasons of life. But, you know, there's pros and cons to waiting this long to have a baby. Pro, I lived my life. I traveled. I did what I wanted to do. I had a good time.
0: Right.
1: Con, now when I go pick up my daughter from high school, all her friends are going to be like, Rosie, your grandma's here. And I'm going to have to deal with that.
0: No, see, I'm on the flip side of that. I was way, way too young when I had mine. But now we, like, travel together. We're, like, best friends. So, like you said, there's pros and cons to it. My pro is they always think I'm their sister. And I'm like, yes, I'm their big sister. Thank you.
1: Oh, my gosh, so cute. That's going to be so opposite. My daughter's going to have to push me around in a wheelchair.
2: Hey, but at least you got somebody to push in a wheelchair.
0: That's true.
1: That's true. That's true. I do have somebody now.
0: Now, you have a brand new special on YouTube called Ugly Baby, and it's you talk about, like, being a tia, you know, your auntie phase. You talk about being a mom and what it was like going through the pregnancy and the IVF journey, and then, of course, having sweet baby Rosie. So when you were writing this comedy special, like, what was the initial inspiration for it?
1: I always write about my life, whatever I'm currently going through. So my special before this one is called Say I Won't, and I had moved from California to Nashville, Tennessee. And so I'm writing about being a fish out of water, full on just being a California girl living in the South, all the things that I had to learn. Like every time I go to a restaurant and order iced tea, it automatically comes with 3 pounds of sugar in it, you know. And they call it sweet tea, but we call it diabetes. It's just, you know, I had a lot of learning to do. So I talk about whatever I'm currently going through in life. And before that, you know, my first hour special, I'm young, I'm single. I'm talking about the way guys hit on me is different to their ethnicity. And, you know, the Mexican guy, he calls at me like he's an animal. You know what I mean? Like just all the different seasons of life that I've been in. From the first one, young and single, to now I'm newly married, learning that my husband tried to use my toothbrush. Like, what is that? I don't know how you grew up, but no thank you, sir.
0: Right.
1: You know what I mean? And then now here I am becoming a mom, and I'm in my 40s. So I'm talking about what that was like, because in every hour special before this, I've done a joke about how I don't want kids.
0: Mm-hmm.
1: And then look what my husband did. So now here I am. And I got this baby who I love so much. And that's the inspiration of my life. I've been sharing my life with fans for over 20 years now. And it all started with this one nail salon bit that just blew up my spot on YouTube. It all started with, honey, why you don't have? I do for you. Okay, honey, sit down on the bus. Okay. It all started with that. And then here I am with my 7th one-hour special. It was my directorial debut. And I'm just so blessed that this is my career after all these years.
0: Joining us this morning, Angela Johnson Reyes. Now, in your new special, which you can see on YouTube, it's called Ugly Baby. One of, I think, the funniest, most relatable things for women who have had babies is you had to give up the pregnancy pillow, and you kind of resented your husband for that.
1: Girl. And here's the thing. I didn't even realize that the pillow had become a thing. Like, I thought this was just my new way of life. You know what I mean? Like, yes, I'm going to sleep with this pillow for the rest of my life. And then one day my husband was like, hey, so when are you getting rid of that pillow? I said, what pillow? What do you mean?
2: It's just part of the
1: pillow.
0: Right.
1: Yeah. And he said, the one that's in the way. And I was like, I don't follow.
2: The way what?
1: Exactly. But I did. I gave up the pillow. And, you know, and that pillow was I miss it still till this day. I think about that pillow. But you know what? It's a good thing we did, because here I am. So today is actually my 15th wedding anniversary.
0: Happy anniversary!
2: That takes work.
1: Oh, it does. Especially like in Hollywood years, it's kind of like dog years. Like we're on year 48 in Hollywood years. You know what I mean? So no, we're celebrating 15 years today. And I'm so grateful for my husband and just this life I get to. I get to bring joy to people for a living. I have an incredible husband, incredible daughter. My dog is the best dog in the entire world. Like, I'm way too blessed.
0: Now, going from someone who was like, I never, ever want kids, to having a daughter that's almost three, like, what has been your favorite part of motherhood?
1: Every single minute, it's so crazy, because even when I'm exhausted, I can't wait to do it again. Like, I can't wait for the next day to make her breakfast. Like, that's one of my favorite things, is like figuring out like what kind of face I can make on her toast with, like, you know, whatever fruit or what, you know what I mean? Like, it's just those little things that I never thought that I was going to be excited about doing. And just going to the grocery store with her, watching her learn and discover things for the first time. It's the best. It's so cool. I'm so glad I did this. And even though I'm an old mom now, and every time I get up off the floor, I got to make noises. That's where I am. You know what I mean? Long gone are the days of getting up without sound effects.
0: It's true. Yeah. Once you hit a certain age.
2: And as long as she's not mimicking those sound effects when she goes out.
1: Oh, yeah. She's not mimicking them, but they do wake her up. Like, there's times where she's asleep and I'm trying to sneak out, but then my knees start cracking and then they wake her up. That's awful.
2: Somebody's playing with bubble wrap.
1: Exactly.
0: Well, I can tell you the journey, it just gets better. My daughters are like my best friends, and we hang out all the time. We made a joke the other day. We watched Love Island. Don't judge us. And I was making a joke about one of my daughters going on, and she's like, yeah, I don't know that I could go a day without talking to you. And you're supposed to go like 10 weeks without talking to people. So, I mean, I felt kind of cool as a mom too, you know.
1: Yeah, that's beautiful that she feels that way. That's really special.
2: And not to be the stereotype, but everybody talks about the terrible twos. I always found that the threes...
0: Three was way was worse.
2: Because it's everything from two, but now they're more verbal.
1: Oh, yeah. Oh, they call it terrible twos, but these three-nager years are wild, okay? We haven't even officially got there. We get there officially on Sunday, but let me tell you, she is Mexican and Puerto Rican, so she's already spicy. She already has that in her blood. She's just a little spicy sassafras, okay? But now she's learning words but doesn't quite know how to, like, use them properly. So I'll be like, hey, put that down. She'll say, don't say that to me. Ma'am, no, I'm your mom. I can say that. Put that down.
2: That's my job.
1: Don't say that to me. Don't do that. Stop.
0: She said what, like, she said, and she meant it.
1: She meant it. Yeah. She's a little sassafras.
0: So do you think we'll get a three-nager special?
1: Oh, I think so. But with the amount of time it takes me to write a special, listen, I'm definitely not one of the comics that can just pump out a special like every year or multiple specials a year. I take a very long time to write a special. I'll tour the country and I'll go into like smaller comedy clubs, more intimate space, and I'll work out new stuff for like a good year, maybe year and a half. And then I'll tour that in bigger theaters after I've written it for like a good year, maybe year and a half. And then at the end of that, then I'll record a special. So by the time I record my next special, she's going to be fine. Like, this is 50 minutes.
0: Well, the new special is on YouTube right now. It's called Ugly Baby. It is your 7th 1-hour-long special. And I love at the end that you put in the personal videos. You have videos of your IVF journey. You have videos of, like, you sharing the news with your family. And we even get to see sweet baby Rosie.
1: Yeah, it's so special. Thank you for watching it. I mean, it just means the world to me. The fact that I get to put this out on YouTube for free for the fans. There's no paywall. It's just for anybody and everybody who wants to laugh. And it's up there for free. It's called Ugly Baby. I'm sharing my life with everybody. It's like, come and laugh, have a good time, experience joy, and then take this joy with you to your workplace, take it to your family, take it to your city.
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0: This residency to another city, Butterfly with a Machete, will continue in Los Angeles on November 5th, 6th, 10th, and 11th. The shows will take place at the YouTube Theater. Tickets for Butterfly with a Machete go on sale to the general public on July 17th. Sean Diddy Combs is facing new allegations of sexually assaulting a minor. An unidentified former child actor is accusing Sean Combs of sexually assaulting him during a networking event in the Hollywood Hills in May of 2007. The newly filed lawsuit does not specify the man's age at the time of the alleged incident and only said that he was under the age of 18. A spokesman for Sean rejected the lawsuit and labeled the allegations as false and ridiculous. The lawsuit adds to dozens of civil claims filed against Sean Combs, who's currently serving a 50-month prison sentence after being convicted for prostitution-related offenses last year. Actor Tyler Mane has announced that he has been diagnosed with a super rare form of breast cancer. Tyler shared the announcement on a post on Instagram saying he is starting chemotherapy. He went on to say that 1 in 750 men will be diagnosed with breast cancer in their lifetime and said we need to spread awareness. Tyler is best known for playing Sabretooth in the original X-Men movie. He also came back for Deadpool and...
1: And Wolverine.
0: Yes, that's it. Deadpool versus Wolverine. That one. As well as roles in other projects like Troy, Doom Patrol, and he was Michael Myers in the Rob Zombie version of Halloween. Justin Long is praising Ariana Grande after starring in her newest music video during the premiere for his new film In Memoriam at the Tribeca Film Festival over the weekend. Justin told People magazine that he had a blast starring in the video for Hate That I Made You Love Me. He also described Ariana as brilliant, sweet, and such a great person to be involved with. Hate That I Made You Love Me is the first release off her soon-to-be-released album, Petal, which drops on July 31st. And singer Ray has a message for other independent artists. On Tuesday, the singer accepted the Indie Spirit Award at the Billboard Indie Power Players event in New York City. During her acceptance speech, Ray touched on her journey as an artist and said that she had the audacity to dream audaciously, and it's something that she believes all artists have to have in common. She also encouraged independent artists to continue making music that they like, adding, ignore the people that don't need to have an opinion over what you are, who you are, and what you can be and what you're going to be doing. Ray also thanked Jay Irving for signing her to a distribution deal with the orchestra's Human Resources when every other label thought her music was too complicated and weird. And there you go. That is your buzz.
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0: Sam Smith along with Normani. It's called Dancing with a Stranger. Today's variety, B107.3. It's B Mornings with Brooke and Adam. And we have a special guest with us this morning.
1: Special. I love it.
0: The big boss lady in charge, Amy.
2: Mm-hmm.
0: Boss lady Amy. I love when I'm like, hey, could you just drop in about this time?
3: And you give zero context.
1: I know that. And then I even try to beg for a little bit off air before.
3: Just like, give me a keyword.
1: Nope.
0: Look, this is the only time I have power and I will use it.
1: Okay. You are absolutely waving that flag. I got it. All right.
0: Okay, so we won't say where we went, but Boss Lady Amy joined me yesterday for a workout.
1: Very good. And
0: wait, like, can I just say, she asked for this.
3: I was going to say, like, how did this start? Did you invite her or did
0: she
3: say,
0: said,
3: hey, can I try it out?
0: I know you like to work out.
1: Yes, I did. And I've been watching you and you're just like getting so great and fit and I'm loving it. And you participate in a workout that I don't currently, I've never tried.
0: Mm-hmm.
1: So I did. I came up to you and said, I want to go one time with you.
0: Yeah.
1: And I was,
0: and
1: like, and that was just last Thursday.
0: And I was like,
1: she jumped on.
3: So she was like, okay, we're going on Wednesday.
0: You said it. It's going to happen.
1: It happened.
0: It was really cute because you walk in and there was like a sign. It was like, welcome, Amy.
1: Yes,
3: oh, wow.
1: I know. I felt so special. I did.
3: It's amazing. The little things like that can make such a difference, too.
0: Right?
1: Yes. Yeah.
0: And, like, the class is a really hyped up vibe. The music is going. The coach is, like cheering you on and gave you shouts out through the class. You did really well.
1: Yeah. Oh, thank you.
0: You did really well. My favorite part, though, at the end, she looks at me and she goes, am I done yet?
1: Yeah. Is this over?
3: Are we almost
1: there? Was that the end? Please tell me that was the end.
0: This is it, right? But overall, what did you think? Like, what was your impression? Like,
1: okay, first of all, I love classes where someone tells me what to do, how long to do it, and, you know, like how much you should push yourself, right?
0: Right.
1: I strive in someone telling me that part. I hadn't done one of these classes in a while. I used to do them all the time, and I complained about it every single second. Like, lots of words I can't say. But it is a great workout, but this one pushed me. Mm-hmm. And at one point when I looked at the board, because they put these heart rate monitors on you, right?
3: And everyone can see.
1: For the entire class to see, right?
3: You're
1: and they're colors.
3: Being graded.
1: So it's like you want to be in the blue, a lot in the blue. And like the only red, which is like over 100%, is Amy G, right here. I'm like, oh man, and I think I'm somewhat in shape, and I am the only one over 100%. So here's what I'm chalking it up to. I just wanted to push myself harder.
3: There's a certain pressure. Like you go and you go with somebody who's already established there.
1: Yeah.
3: Like if I were to go, I'd be like, oh, I don't want to embarrass Brooke, so I got to really push it here because you know this is her thing, and I'm just stepping in here. That's why I've not gone because I would die.
1: I know.
0: But the other thing that I don't think you think of when you're starting is the longer you've been going, the harder it is to get what you want to get into, like the orange and the red. But the longer you've been going, the harder it is for you to get there because you've been pushing yourself longer. So that's normal that you hit the red.
1: Oh, okay.
0: Yeah.
1: So everybody in the class were like, yeah, there's the new girl.
0: Yeah. Yep. I mean, that's normal. So don't feel bad. Don't feel bad. But I love there was one time she was like, are we going to go row or what? Like, can we go row right now? Which rowing is my least favorite, but I did it for you.
3: And the other option being weights, right?
0: Yeah.
3: Like you guys have been hitting the weights, and now it's like the next step. Like you have the choice between weights and row.
0: Yeah.
3: Let's take a little relaxing.
0: She's like, can we go row? I was like, let's go row. Yeah, I hate rowing, but I did it for you.
1: Oh, thank you. It was only 400 meters. We did it fast.
3: It's only 400 meters.
0: Only 400 meters.
1: Yeah.
3: Like me rowing home.
1: No. I so appreciate and I'm so glad you followed up. Because if you hadn't, if too much time had passed, I think I would have found an excuse like, but you got me fast and I locked it in.
3: I will say there was a little bit of doubt whether or not it was going to happen.
1: Really?
0: I did wonder.
3: It was kind of like when you have a date set and you haven't texted with that person that day. You're like, are they going to show?
1: Can you imagine if all of us here at Broadcast House did a class together like that?
3: No.
1: It would be hilarious.
3: Oh,
1: you
3: my
1: mean,
3: gosh. We'd have
1: the
3: to
1: heckling?
3: Yes.
0: Oh, my goodness.
1: Like, everybody would be pushing each other
3: we'd be so out of breath, it'd be hard to heckle.
0: Oh, the competitiveness?
1: The competitiveness in this building would be so off the charts funny.
3: I think we have our new team building exercise.
0: I think we should talk to them about it.
1: Oh, my gosh.
0: We should talk to them about it. I was already, like, there's a whole thing going on right now where you're trying to push yourself to increase weights, but because Amy was there, I was, like, extra. I was, like,
3: right.
0: trying to show
3: off
0: a little bit.
3: Yeah.
0: And I felt really good.
1: I know. There was one time I had a 20-pound weight, and she had a 35. I'm like, what in the world? I can't even lift that up to
3: Brooke's
1: my
3: over
1: chest.
3: There grabbing the 50s, just like, yeah, I do this all the time.
0: Instead, I'm like, oh, my God. I'm so glad you said that.
3: Pain is weakness leaving the body.
1: Oh, my God. That's hilarious.
0: But I'm glad you came with me.
1: Yeah.
0: I had fun. But there was a couple times I looked over and I was like, I'm going to get fired. I'm going to be fired tomorrow.
3: This is a bad choice.
1: Let me also just, I'll end on this. There are very few people that I would want to work out with. So when I said I want to go with you, that was absolutely, I did. I loved hearing about your journey, and I'm like, I want to go experience this with you. 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

0: It's Benson Boone, Mr. Electric Blue, Lincoln's number one at work station, B107.3. 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
1: When I was younger, one of the things that I said I never wanted to have to deal with when I got older was having back problems.
0: Mm-hmm.
1: Because of how much it affected, you know, your everyday.
0: Right.
1: But as I've gotten older, the thing that scares me the most now is losing mental capacity, dealing with dementia, memory loss, that sort of thing. So I'm constantly looking for potential ideas that could help with that ahead of time. And there are three foods that a recent report has showed that just eating once a week even can have a big impact on your long-term mental health in terms of dementia.
0: Okay.
1: So, now granted, these aren't like magic fruits. This isn't the tree of life. You know, like it's gonna, you gotta have the exercise, you gotta have other things as well. But these are three foods that can help. So, leafy green vegetables.
0: Mm-hmm.
1: And that's stuff like spinach, kale, arugula, collards. They're rich in vitamin E, vitamin K, anti-inflammatory compounds. And in this recent study, there were 960 older adults. Those who ate one serving a day, their cognitive performance mm-hmm. improved or was the equivalent to 11 years younger.
0: Oh, wow. Just once a day?
1: Just once a day. Like, you don't have to, like, be doing a kale smoothie for every meal. You just get one serving a day, and it's already can have an impact. And in fact, if you do it too much, it doesn't have any impact. Like, it's not going to get better. It's not like one kale smoothie is good, so five is better. You get the same result from one that you would from five.
0: Okay.
1: You don't have to overdo it. Another one, fatty fish, salmon, mackerel, sardines.
0: Mm-hmm.
1: Sardines were always like a thing on our cartoons that, like, Garfield dealt with. I almost didn't think they were real when I was a little kid. But they are a great source. They're 60%, the brain is 60% fat, so it needs the fatty compounds in the omega-3 that's found in the fish. And long-term intake of that omega-3 has been found to have 60% lower risk of Alzheimer's. I can't say that word.
0: Alzheimer's. Mm-hmm.
1: Yeah. So another benefit. And then just one serving per week, from a fourth of a cup to one cup of blueberries, can have a long-term impact. Blueberries.
0: Don't they have, like, what is it, free radicals or something?
1: Yeah, they've got anthocyanins and antioxidants, and they help protect neurons and improve communication between blood cells. So even just one cup of blueberries a week can make a big difference. So little stuff, because, you know, I'm not going to make huge life changes, but I could probably eat some blueberries.
0: Are you going to?
1: I'm gonna try to remember the next time I go to the store to get blueberries. I usually get grapes. So now I'm gonna see the blueberries and be like, okay, maybe I should get blueberries this week. Give it a try.
0: You'll get them like once, and then you'll go back to grape.
1: Right, odds are, but I'm trying here. You know? Maybe somebody else will do a better job than me. But
0: all right, next weekend at the Lead Center, it is Taylorville. Taylor will be in Lincoln-ish.
1: Yeah.
0: Taylor impersonator.
1: The music of Taylor yes. will be in Lincoln. The experience mm-hmm. of a live Taylor show
0: yes.
1: will be in Lincoln.
0: Yes, and you can go. If you'd like to go, you want tickets, you can win them right now by texting Taylor. You know, she's probably still in celebration mode after the Knicks game last night.
1: I would assume a lot of New York is waking up late today.
0: Mm-hmm. Go ahead and text Taylor to 402-438-1073 for your chance to go to Taylorville next Saturday at the Lead.
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6: Mostly cloudy this morning with a 40% chance of scattered showers and isolated thunderstorms. Becoming mostly sunny to partly cloudy this afternoon. It will also be breezy with a high temperature around 80. Tonight mostly clear and becoming cool, low in the mid-50s. Friday mostly sunny and warm, high in the upper 80s. From the 1011 Severe Weather Center, I'm meteorologist Brandon Rector.

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1: So a mom on TikTok recently shared an idea that makes us all go, oh, wait, why didn't I think of that? She calls it backwards beach days. So instead of getting up early and like fighting the crowds and your kids are cranky because they're hungry and need a nap, you just wait. You enjoy your day, feed the kids, let them nap, and then you go later on in the day. That way, everybody's probably leaving as you're going. Everybody's fed and energized, and you have a great time.
2: That sounds like a really smart idea.
1: Mm-hmm.
2: Then we talked about a recall from Jeep. 1.3 million Jeep Wranglers and Jeep Gladiators are being recalled from the years 2021 to 2025 because they might light on fire because of a wiring defect. And the thing is, this defect can happen even when the car's off or when it's parked. So they're saying don't park inside, park outside. But the parts aren't coming until July. So for the next month, if you've got a new Jeep Wrangler or Gladiator or parked next to one, be careful.
1: Have a fire extinguisher ready. We also talked about the principal. Well, we talked about her previously, the principal who her students after the yearbook was
2: already approved.
1: Finalized, yeah. Right. Yeah. They went ahead and put in a quote from Fetty Wap into the yearbook. And she's like, I didn't put that quote in. It's not even like it's a bad quote either.
3: Everybody hating, we just call them fans, though.
1: Everybody hating, we just call them fans, though.
2: It's not a bad model to look
1: at. All the lyrics he says, yeah. Trust me, that's a good one. It's a good one. But she's like, I didn't even put it in. Well, she's been put on administrative leave. She was supposed to have a hearing about it, like, yesterday. So we're waiting to see what happens with her. But Fetty Wap heard about it, and he was like, one, cool, thanks, right, for the shout-out. But right. Also, that's what everybody's upset about.
2: That's a deep cut.
1: Have you heard some of my songs? Right. So he sent her some flowers to say, hey, thinking about you, and hope everything goes well.
2: Yeah. Hopefully she gets, you know, her job unsuspended.
1: Yeah. We also talked to Angela Johnson Reyes. She's got a brand new stand-up on YouTube called Ugly Baby, and it's all about her Tia era, being an auntie, and then, you know, going through IVF and her sweet baby Rosie. And there's even videos at the end of it. It's a great special.
2: And it'll make you laugh. Free on YouTube.
1: Yep. Yep, so check it out on YouTube. The question for today, what's your I woke up late excuse if you need one?
2: We got answers still coming in on the Facebook page. Amber says, my phone didn't charge. It was dead, and I missed my alarm.
1: Mm.
2: Amanda says, I set my alarm for a.m., not p.m.
1: Yeah.
2: I worked the third shift.
1: I've done the opposite.
2: And then Janelle says, I just couldn't get up, so I turned the alarm off. All bed there.
1: I have done where I thought I hit snooze, but I have hit off.
2: Ooh, that's why I have separate alarms.
1: Yeah. Well, they've changed it now, so you have to, like, slide for off. Because
2: yes.
1: I think so many people
2: people would do that on accident.
1: Yeah.
2: I still sometimes snooze it on accident somehow without sliding, so I don't know what I do.
1: No, you can hit snooze, but you have to slide to turn it off.
2: Ah.
1: Yeah. Yeah, you just hit snooze. Yeah. All right, let's see. Austin in at 3, and the More Music Midday is kicking off right now. Question for tomorrow. Can you date someone who knows too much about you?
2: Usually the more people learn about me, the less they want to date.
1: We're going to end up with good news.
4: Tell me something good.
1: An Ohio man accidentally threw away a winning lottery ticket worth about $100,000. Fortunately, the trash hadn't come yet, so he dug through the trash and was able to recover it, and, well, he's taken home $73,000 after taxes. So kudos to him. If you need a loan, you know who to ask.
2: It's a weird flex. It's like, I almost threw this away. Bragging about that.
1: All right, have a fantastic Thursday. Stay dry. Bye.
2: Bye.
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4: Mostly cloudy this morning with a 40% chance of scattered showers and isolated thunderstorms. Becoming mostly sunny to partly cloudy this afternoon. It will also be breezy with a high temperature around 80. Tonight, mostly clear and becoming cool, low in the mid-50s. Friday, mostly sunny and warm, high in the upper 80s. From the 1011 Severe Weather Center, I'm meteorologist Brandon Rector.

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2: Mostly cloudy this morning with a 40% chance of scattered showers and isolated thunderstorms. Becoming mostly sunny to partly cloudy this afternoon. It will also be breezy with a high temperature around 80. Tonight, mostly clear and becoming cool, low in the mid-50s. Friday, mostly sunny and warm, high in the upper 80s. From the 1011 Severe Weather Center, I'm meteorologist Brandon Rector.
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4: Mainly sunny, cooler, and breezy weather expected through your Thursday afternoon in Lincoln. Temperatures will be cooler, only reaching the upper 70s to near 80 degrees. With a northwest wind that will be strong, could see gusts between 30 and 40 miles an hour through the afternoon. Those strong winds should settle down as we head through Thursday evening, with temperatures cooling back to the middle 60s by 10 o'clock tonight. From the 10-11 Severe Weather Center, I'm meteorologist Bill Rentschler.

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2: Mainly sunny, cooler, and breezy weather expected through your Thursday afternoon in Lincoln. Temperatures will be cooler, only reaching the upper 70s to near 80 degrees. With a northwest wind that will be strong, could see gusts between 30 and 40 miles an hour through the afternoon. Those strong winds should settle down as we head through Thursday evening, with temperatures cooling back to the middle 60s by 10 o'clock tonight. From the 10-11 Severe Weather Center, I'm meteorologist Bill Rentschler.

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2: Mainly sunny, cooler, and breezy weather expected through your Thursday afternoon in Lincoln. Temperatures will be cooler, only reaching the upper 70s to near 80 degrees. With a northwest wind that will be strong, could see gusts between 30 and 40 miles an hour through the afternoon. Those strong winds should settle down as we head through Thursday evening, with temperatures cooling back to the middle 60s by 10 o'clock tonight. From the 10-11 Severe Weather Center, I'm meteorologist Bill Rentschler.

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0: Her brand new album comes out tomorrow. It's called You Seem Pretty Sad for a Girl So in Love. Olivia Rodrigo there on B107.3. She was just on Jimmy Kimmel last night, and he was asking her when the album comes out on Friday, how are you going to celebrate?
1: I think Sour, I was 17 when it came out. Guts, I was 20, and now I'm 23, so I'm going to get really drunk.
2: Oh, okay.
1: So I'm really excited about that.
0: Sounds like she's living the rock and roll lifestyle. Ed Sheeran now.

0: The Backstreet Boys on today's Variety, B107.3. Hi there, I'm Austin Michael. So if you're an adult and you decide to attack your roommate with a hot iron because of an argument over potato chips, well, then you just might be... Yeah, it kind of sounds like a Jeff Foxworthy joke, doesn't it? Unfortunately, it allegedly happened about a half mile from where I'm sitting right now, 2 days ago in Lincoln. Oh, yeah. Yeah, it totally feels like it's a scene out of a 1990s Bridget Fonda movie. The victim was in bed asleep when this happened. Reports say that she woke up to find the alleged attacking roommate on top of her holding a hot iron and trying to push it into her face. All the while, verbally accusing the victim of eating her potato chips. And I'm no legal genius, but I do have one simple question. What brand and flavor were the potato chips? I mean, if they're that good, I want to know, and possibly order some myself. By the way, attacks with hot irons actually happen more than you would think. I did a quick Google search, and I immediately found four different stories about happening within the U.S. in just the last year. Sabrina Carpenter coming up right after this break on B107.3.
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2: Mainly sunny, cooler, and breezy weather expected through your Thursday afternoon in Lincoln. Temperatures will be cooler, only reaching the upper 70s to near 80 degrees. With a northwest wind that will be strong, could see gusts between 30 and 40 miles an hour through the afternoon. Those strong winds should settle down as we head through Thursday evening, with temperatures cooling back to the middle 60s by 10 o'clock tonight. From the 10-11 Severe Weather Center, I'm meteorologist Bill Rentschler.

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That's Alex Warren and Bloodline on today's Variety, B107.3. 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

0: Kahn on today's Variety, B107.3. When he was growing up, his dad lived near this massive wooded area, and those woods meant a lot to Noah, but probably not for the reason you think.
1: I would just go into the woods, and our whole family agreed that you could hear voices in the woods. And so, like, there was one night where we, like, all were, like, talking about our separate experiences with those voices in the woods. And it was, like, almost not scary. It almost felt like there was, like, this older presence or spirit there. And, like, it was so cool that we all felt it and heard it. It's, like, haunted and in a cool way. And so that place always strikes me as something really special and extraordinary.
0: You know, I did a lot of camping when I was a cub and Boy Scout, but I think if I would have encountered that, that would have been the end of my Boy Scout days. Pink now. What about us on B107.3?

It's Ella Langley, choosing Texas on today's Variety, B107.3. And another fun fact about Texas, that's where Dr. Pepper was invented, way back in 1885. The recipe for Dr. Pepper is so secret, it's kept in two halves in safety deposit boxes located in two different banks in Dallas. Third Eye Blind now, B107.3.

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B-103.3. And the classic Annie is going to be at Pinewood Bowl Theater on July 9th through the 12th and the 16th through the 18th. And I bet you can guess what I'm going to say next. Yes, we're giving away tickets so that you can go see it. And you can get quickly signed up for that at B-1073.com. Here's Bruno Mars.

0: Dasha there with Austin on today's Variety, B107.3. My name, by the way, is Austin as well. Thank you for listening this afternoon, and this is so cool. James Valentine, the guitarist for Maroon 5 and a Lincoln native, has teamed up with the Lincoln Music Box Artist Development Program, and he's going to award 3 scholarships to emerging Lincoln artists. James is donating $35,000 to help these guys receive professional development opportunities. Here's James to tell us more.
1: Here's everything that's included in this: a 4-song EP, a live in-studio video, a professional photo shoot, a full strategy support across branding, marketing, distribution, and booking, plus music business instruction and a live EP release concert at the Music Box. So this is very exciting. I wish something like this had been around when I was back in Lincoln. I'm really looking forward to seeing what you guys pick up.
0: And I think it's awesome that James is doing that. Although, I would like to get a hold of whoever produced that video for him. They need to lower the music volume so we can hear James better. James, if you're listening to me, call me next time you need some audio or video produced. I mean, I work mainly for chocolate and macaroni and cheese, so cost isn't going to be an issue. Meghan Trainor coming up right after this on
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2: Mainly sunny, cooler, and breezy weather expected through your Thursday afternoon in Lincoln. Temperatures will be cooler, only reaching the upper 70s to near 80 degrees. With a northwest wind that will be strong, could see gusts between 30 and 40 miles an hour through the afternoon. Those strong winds should settle down as we head through Thursday evening, with temperatures cooling back to the middle 60s by 10 o'clock tonight. From the 10-11 Severe Weather Center, I'm meteorologist Bill Rentschler.

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1: 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Yeah, no, he's not actually from Jamaica. 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

Taylor Swift on B107.3, and the latest rumor about her wedding, which is supposed to be happening on July 3rd, is that now she's moved the wedding to Madison Square Garden. Although some people are saying that that rumor is put out there about Madison Square Garden so that she can weed out anybody who's leaking information about her wedding. But if she does have her wedding at Madison Square Garden, it will cost her about $2.5 million just to rent the place. Personally, I think she's still going to have it in Rhode Island. Harry Styles now.

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3: Good afternoon. A first check of Time Saver traffic. No accidents or major delays. We do have several construction projects. A couple to keep in mind. South 27th, Calvert to Van Dorn, that is closed. South 27th from Nebraska Parkway north to Laurel, limited access. And I-180 from Cornhusker to just downtown. North and southbound lane closures for bridge replacement. Northbound appears to be running fairly slow right now. And Cornhusker, work continues. 35th to Havelock, some head-to-head traffic.

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0: from the Honda Lincoln Studio, it's KBBK FM and KBBK HD1 Lincoln. 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
1: As we get into the heart of our drive time, do keep in mind I-180 running slow northbound out of the downtown. Do watch for slower traffic. We do have several construction projects. We'll want to watch for lane shifts and lane closures. Keep in mind South 48, normal to South Street, that is closed for a water main install. Also South 48 from Sumner to South Street, that is closed. And in conjunction with that, South Street from 49th to Cotner, water main install, westbound lane closures. If you see a trouble spot, call the traffic hotline, 402-479-1414. That's the latest Time Saver traffic.
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Benson Boone on B107.3. So there's this video of a woman named Alex Earl where she's lip-syncing to a song, Time of My Life, and she's wearing this slinky black dress, and she's being very dramatic about it, and it caught Benson's attention. So what did Benson do? He put out a video on Instagram of him wearing the same black slinky dress and acting just like she did in his video. And I got to tell you, now that he has a full beard with the mustache, hey, it kind of works. If he had just had that porn stash that he's been wearing over the last couple of years, not so much. Aerosmith now.

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1: As we get into the heart of our drive time, do keep in mind I-180 running slow northbound out of the downtown. Do watch for slower traffic. We do have several construction projects. We'll want to watch for lane shifts and lane closures. Keep in mind South 48th, normal to South Street, that is closed for a water main install. Also South 48th from Sumner to South Street, that is closed. And in conjunction with that, South Street from 49th to Cotner, water main install, westbound lane closures. If you see a trouble spot, call the traffic hotline, 402-479-1414. That's the latest time saver traffic.

And a hearty congratulations to her brother, Phidias, who recently got engaged. Billie Eilish there on B107.3. Phidias also doing his own musical thing. He's been working on composing music for season 2 of the series Beef on Netflix. Madonna now.

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3: On the downhill side of our drive time traffic, it looks like we have a couple of accidents on West Cornhusker at about 1st to Northwest 4th Street. Do watch for slowdowns in the area. We do have several construction projects we'll want to keep in mind. South 40th, Granger to San Mateo. Northbound lane closure for utility work. Sun Valley Boulevard, Charleston to 10th Street. That is closed for bridge work. And South 84th, Rokeby Road to just about a half mile south. Southbound lane closure with north and southbound traffic control.
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3: Mainly clear and quiet conditions are expected through your Thursday evening here in Lincoln. Should be pretty comfortable with temperatures cooling back to the middle 60s by 10 o'clock tonight with a decreasing northwest wind. Overnight tonight, overnight lows drop down to the middle 50s with mainly clear skies. Look for plenty of sunshine again on Friday, but it will be warmer with highs in the mid to upper 80s. From the 10-11 Severe Weather Center, I'm meteorologist Bill Rentschler.

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2: Mainly clear and quiet conditions are expected through your Thursday evening here in Lincoln. Should be pretty comfortable with temperatures cooling back to the middle 60s by 10 o'clock tonight with a decreasing northwest wind. Overnight tonight, overnight lows drop down to the middle 50s with mainly clear skies. Look for plenty of sunshine again on Friday, but it will be warmer with highs in the mid to upper 80s. From the 1011 Severe Weather Center, I'm meteorologist Bill Rentschler.

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0: new thing. 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Tell him I'm next. Tell him you find a little something too fresh, I know. Tell him I'm next. Tell him you find a little something too fresh, I know.
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